0: $4,050. River Secret Sound with Hinksy. On your way home this afternoon, you can check out all those incorrect guesses. Head on to our website. Ilya here, heading straight to the River Newsroom. 11 lenders have cut their rates, and good news for fans of Bluey. Next 15 minutes, brand new Ed Sheeran, Martin Garrix. One of the big songs from Shania's Come On Over, and a band that rocked the Entertainment Centre last year.
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1: 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Here's Ed with Martin Garrix. 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

0: Live and local drive home at Rivenon for Nine with Hinksy. Here we are on a Thursday afternoon. Australia is calling for an end to the conflict in the Middle East, and there's a couple of good reasons why. We'll get to that with Rivenon for Nine News in just a moment. Then the best music varieties we get through the afternoon: Alanis, Fresh Sam Fender, and Olivia Dean, and one of the most interesting rock bands of the 80s, particularly when it comes to their drummer. We'll do that before the cause at Rivenon for Nine.
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